Sometimes the way was so hard. Sometimes my heart was almost empty. But your love stayed with me.

We've been meeting here every day. And since this is our last day together, I want to hold you just one more time. When you turn and walk away,

Sometimes the way was so hard. Sometimes my heart was almost empty. But your love stayed with me.